0: good. It's good. The good thing is, no, it's real, real good.
1: You, I'm one.
2: Well, let's take a bargain. Let's say I'm something of a connoisseur. You have a very choice soul. As the vintners say, it's a good year.
0: I'm not yet.

0: an embrace.
1: His pleasure is the giving of pain, and from this he feels the same sense of fulfillment most human beings get from a kiss or an embrace.
2: The little people did that. They did it.

0: I won't clamp my feet down on that down.
1: First she turned white, and then she turned bright red. First she turned white, and then she turned bright red. First she

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0: conversation problem. Jesus.
1: I feel weird, like I'm from another planet or something.
2: There's nothing in my mind.
3: We gotta get away.
4: Synchronization problems.
5: What? You got it!

0: I know what else is going on there.
1: Well, it's not what I'm supposed to say.

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But you could say that reality, nearly all reality, is pain.

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I mean, they're more or less, but I suppose perhaps when you ejaculate, they are become more violent.

0: believe in deep.
1: I believe in deep ordered chaos.
2: Beloved shipmate.

Strip, strip, strip, strip, strip, strip, strip, strip, strip, strip, strip, strip, strip, strip, strip, strip, strip, strip, strip, strip, strip, strip, strip, strip, strip, strip, strip, strip, 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

We know now that in the early years of the 20th century, this world was being watched closely by intelligences greater than man. Yet as mortal as his

scare was over. More men were back at work. Sales were picking up. This particular evening, October 30th, the Crosley Service estimated that 32 million people were listening in on radios.

Can I not go to my friends now? Do I need to return home? I wanna follow that force to create. Don't let it wait, it's getting late. But there's recolor in that house as well. My shame's not faking, go to hell. I'm gonna do it over there.

Metamorphosis 1. Waking up from anxious dreams. It was no dream. In comparison to the rest of his circumference,

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1: His pleasure is the giving of pain, and from this he feels the same sense.

0: 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People want progress. We give it to them.
1: That's not progress, that's body snatch.
0: The resurrection business, I think you should call it. I even resurrected myself.

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0: roar and they break.
1: His pleasure is the giving of pain, and from this he feels the same sense.

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0: The resurrection business, I think it's called. I even resurrected myself.

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I'll be 90s.

scare was over. More men were back at work. Sales were picking up. This particular evening, October 30th, the Crosley Service estimated that 32 million people were listening in on radios.

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1: There's nothing in my mind.
2: We gotta get away.
0: Weird, like a

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2: What? God!

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He's glowing.

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1: he's glowing.
2: In a dream.

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I love swimming slow fast. 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Can you say no be a fool? One what color? Swim it cool.

say, say, say, say, say, say, say, say, say, say, say, say, say, say, say, say, say, say, say, say, say, say, say, say, say, say, say, say, say, say, say, say, say, say, say, say, say, say, say, say, say, say, say, say, say, say, say, say, say, say, say, say, say, say, say, say, say, say, say, say, say, say, say, say, say, say, say, say, say, say, say, say, say, say, say, say, say, say, say, say, say, say, say, say, say, say, say, say, say, say, say, say, say, say, say, say, say, say, say, say, say, say, say, say, say, say, say, say, say, say, say, say, say, say, say, say, say, say, say, say, say, say, say, say, say, say, say, say, say, say, say, say, say, say, say, say, say, say, say, say, say, say, say, say, say, say, say, say, say, say, say, say, say, say, say, say, say, say, say, say, say, say, say, say, say, say, say, say, say, say, say, say, say, say, say, say, say, say, say, say, say, say, say, say, say, say, say, say, say,

close, close, close, close, close, close, close, close, close, close, close, close, close, close, close, close, close, close, close, close, close, close, close, close, close, close, close, close, 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close, close, close, close, close, close, close, close, close, close, close, close, close, close, close, close, close, close, close, close, close, close, close, close, close, close, close, close, close, close, close, close, close, close, close, close, close, close, close, close, close, close, close, close, close, close, close, close, close,

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same, same, same, same, same, same, same, same, same, same, same, same, same, same, same, same, same, same, same, same, same, same, same, same, same, same, same, same, same, same, same, same, same, same, same, same, same, same, same, same, same, same, same, same, same, same, same, same, same, same, same, same, same, same, same, same, same, same, same, same, same, same, same, same, same, same, same, same, same, same, same, same, same, same, same, same, same, same, same, same, same, same, same, same, same, same, same, same, same, same, same, same, same, same, same, same, same, same, same, same, same, same, same, same, same, same, same, same, same, same, same, same, same, same, same, same, same, same, same, same, same, same, same, same, same, same, same, same, same, same, same, same, same, same, same, same, same, same, same, same, same, same, same, same, same, same, same, same, same, same, same, same, same, same, same, same,

I said, are you gonna be my girl? It's a 1, 2, 3, take my hand and come with me, because you look so fine that I really wanna make you mine. I said, you look so fine that I really wanna make you mine. 4, 5, 6, come on and get your kicks. Now you don't need a

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Number one, number two, number three, number four, number five, number six, number seven, number eight, number three, number four, number five, number six, number seven, number eight. Number one, number two, number three, number four, number five, number six, number eight. Number one, number two,

number one, number two, number three, number four, number five, number six, number seven, number eight, number four, number two, number five, number eight, number six, number one, number seven, number three.

took out my vital organs. Where was I when that happened? There was an empty space in there. Was I dead? They put this other person, whom I don't know, a stranger's heart and lungs within me, which are causing me to breathe and have a heartbeat and continue my life. This is wicked crazy. It was Frankensteinian.

opened me up, took out my vital organs. Where was I when that happened? There was an empty space in there. Was I dead? They put this other person, whom I don't know, a stranger's heart.

Because most couplings are violent, aren't they, fairly? I mean, they're more or less. But I suppose perhaps when you ejaculate, they are become more violent.

0: much, man. You took too much, too much.
1: What kind of rat bastard psychotic would play that song right now at this moment?
0: You took too much, man. You took too much, too much.

0: for an embrace.
1: His pleasure is the giving of pain, and from this he feels the same sense.

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It was no dream. 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

0: civilization problems. 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
1: There's nothing in my mind.
2: We gotta get away.
3: Civilization problems.
4: What?

We know now that in the early years of the 20th century, this world was being watched closely by intelligences greater than man, yet as mortal as his own. We know now that as human beings busied themselves about their various concerns, they were scrutinized and studied.

scare was over. More men were back at work. Sales were picking up. This particular evening, October 30th, the Crosley Service estimated that 32 million people were listening in on radios.

I know everything happens in the past like this. But I can assure you now, very confidently, that it's going to be all right again.

First she turned white. First she turned white. First she turned white. First she turned white, and then she turned bright red. First she turned white. First she turned white. First she turned white. First she turned white, and then she turned bright red. First she turned white. First she turned white. First she turned white. First she turned white, and then she

Say that, say that, say that, say that, say that, say that, say that, say that, say that, say that, say that, say that, say that, say that, say that, say that, say that, say that, say that, say that, say that, say that, say that, say that, say that, say that, say that, say that, say that, say that, say that, say that, say that, say that, say that, say that, say that, say that, say that, say that, say that, say that, say that, say that, say that, say that, say that, say that, say that, say that, say that, say that, say that, say that, say that, say that, say that, say that, say that, say that, say that, say that, say that, say that, say that, say that, say that, say that, say that, say that, say that, say that, say that, say that, say that, say that, say that, say that, say that, say that, say that, say that, say that, say that, say that, say that, say that, say that, say that, say that, say that, say that, say that, say that, say that, say that, say that, say that, say that, say that, say that, say that, say that, say that, say that, say that, say that, say that, say that, say that, say that, say that, say that, say that, say that, say that, say that, say that, say that, say that, say that, say that, say that, say that, say that, say that

six, six, six, six, six, six, six, six, six, six, six, six, six, six, six, six, six, six, six, six, six, six, six, six, six, six, six, six, six, six, six, six, six, six, six, six, six, six, six, six, 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

I know everything happens in the past, right? But I can assure you now, very confidently, that it's going to be all right again.

We know now that in the early years of the 20th century, this world was being watched closely by intelligences greater than man, yet as mortal as his own. We know now that as human beings busy themselves about their various concerns, they were scrutinized and studied.

scare was over. More men were back at work. Sales were picking up. This particular evening, October 30th, the Crosley Service estimated that 32 million people were listening in on radios.

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0: bitter semen into fertile sperm. 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And maybe to have saved their souls. They did not learn to.
1: I mean to invade the depths of the mind.
2: We gotta eat them.

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1: Talk to Jesus.

0: civilization problem. 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
1: I feel weird, like I'm from another planet or something.
2: There's nothing in my mind.
3: We gotta get away.
4: Civilization problems.
5: What have you got?

Say that, say that, say that, say that, say that, say that, say that, say that, say that, say that, say that, say that, say that, say that, say that, say that, say that, say that, say that, say that, say that, say that, say that, say that, say that, say that, say that, say that, say that, say that, say that, say that, say that, say that, say that, say that, say that, say that, say that, say that, say that, say that, say that, say that, say that, say that, say that, say that, say that, say that, say that, say that, say that, say that, say that, say that, say that, say that, say that, say that, say that, say that, say that, say that, say that, say that, say that, say that, say that, say that, say that, say that, say that, say that, say that, say that, say that, say that, say that, say that, say that, say that, say that, say that, say that, say that, say that, say that, say that, say that, say that, say that, say that, say that, say that, say that, say that, say that, say that, say that, say that, say that, say that, say that, say that, say that, say that, say that, say that, say that, say that, say that, say that, say that, say that, say that, say that, say that, say that, say that, say that, say that, say that, say that, say that, say that

Sit, sit, sit, sit, sit, sit, sit, sit, sit, sit, sit, sit, sit, sit, sit, sit, sit, sit, sit, sit, sit, sit, sit, sit, sit, sit, sit, sit, sit, sit, sit, sit, sit, sit, sit, sit, sit, sit, sit, sit, sit, sit, sit, sit, sit, sit, sit, sit, sit, sit, sit, sit, sit, sit, sit, sit, sit, sit, sit, sit, sit, sit, sit, sit, sit, sit, sit, sit, sit, sit, sit, sit, sit, sit, sit, sit, sit, sit, sit, sit, 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

So basically, you place your fingertip on an electrified plate, light is emitted, and inside here is a measurement of the visible and ultraviolet light that comes out of the finger. He's glowing.

0: His pleasure is the giving of pain, and from this he feels the same sense of fulfillment most human beings get from a kiss or an embrace.
1: The little people did that. They did it.

Number one, number two, number three, number four, number five, number six, number seven, number eight, number three, number four, number five, number six, number seven, number eight.